0: the biggest dance anthems on your radio. With Lee Everest. The Dance Party Weekly. It's
1: 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We've got club classics and current anthems for you. 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

House music has always called to me. If ever I got too lost in myself walking through the city streets alone, it would call to me, like a mother calling for her babies to come home. This sound has brought me so much joy since I was a since I was a little bitty boy. It changed my life. Without it, I'm sure I wouldn't be alive to dance another day, to be part of this culture born from these streets I call home. In my heart, I believe, deep in my soul, I know, these ghetto streets will never do me wrong. 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I'm strong, I'm confident, successful, full of love, and yes, yes, I'm beautiful. 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

people and places as we'd like them to be. 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

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From the second that you walked in, something like a fever dream. I've been slept in weeks, I think I'm seeing things. These are your Pride songs.

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